0: 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She wafutu ya wutu o, she said ya wusi kasam. She said you will see Emma will back banning who say Nikuni Krawa Nobia. She, mammy, we are quite here. Woman of Baba Mani who say, Nayreno on Fatano. And so we are Methodist, a sorry penny. We are Presby, a sorry penny. We are Pentecost, a sorry penny. We are quite here. Nen so no no. Sister brother, Nen so no no. Why are quite here? Want to mean any pan come up? Why are not just one in the pet cobble when ye? I don't permit me, but then that show was sign. I brought to quite near you, free nipem. Brother, sister, dear Nemma, would to me and come for phone. And a pair will answer near young word, you man. Missy Bibia air put two off. Bibia air put two aside. Bibia Emma won't come who be. Emma Christo soon would Timu dear. 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One in my fornet, ye ho, a quadier, Nansu so went to me, sir, or bet to me no man antia boom, ne boom, or cofratinia. Mark canica cramia,
1: no to tomb,
0: no what to tomb, ricadi, kai,
1: or
0: cofro, achidia,
1: sir, or quashen,
0: what's that, what quafreho, or quayede, or quaheno,
1: every say,
0: or I guess see who say, and one will yes, befa. 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
0: 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What true for do?
1: Ow.
0: At true who he was my own.
1: Ow.
0: What in a dead genie pepper bracica?
1: Hm.
0: And what he have for? Edumani di brenna wafano. Would you booby comb? Wudi brene nyami adum wako wako drono. 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And up Yesu say yen tem sip for.
1: Amen.
0: And up a wu hia yes what it. 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
0: Once I know when you know, I start here. 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
0: Na baby, I will want any and your final stage,
1: debut,
0: and our final living. I said, telling you, wonder what's a what's not, and your chinky and so, and when you was yet a bia, what brought both fear, wo bono, and your honor to wood you seeker, Uko bra ko tu, and then your mofra, O Muko galam, sir, say, Adum swadum, mamma, make a debia say, and can your mind not tell you? Ayan saw when you made yes, saw mine. And think of a quarter, who can now call your beer? Can your bonnet so shall you add it,
1: sir?
0: Shabra bofia, what debo? What do you know, bonnet? What do you know, sir? What de pema? What de ya, dear Wankasa, would you come with Nipedia? A bedroom rebbe crano, Sayaria Bower, Sicana Wako bre, Aqua Grass as he talk from a copano, Nanny Ho.
1: I achieve you.
0: And a pasty form,
1: amen.
0: And a pen when him round also, and a pet done the walk,
1: amen.
0: And a person's sawajine, a summa bra bopia, a NCCA, our brother sister was to see for the do. 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

0: know why what has come upon us has come what upon us. 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But we trust God, say, he knows better. And he, if he has allowed it, it means it will serve what? A good purpose.
1: Yes.
0: Papa, I told me that here, susu, ema devil no to me. To me, when you go to the de ma wine. Afebra, Job chapter 2. Oh, what kind of Job chapter 2? Now, it's just a bonsam a year job by a kayaka de bebre. What do you know for how near my name bebre? Now, so you name Job would deny. Now, Job would you deny it? Prove it, set as a set and oh, poor. And you be beating and I made Job me do a rat. Name where you're a kind of a do a rat. Job and your men in Ashreno. Job will men in Ashreno. Now, Japa Diana, I mean, I feel Job by a year more poor. Now, so you name my job will cranny moody. I say, what about a yina chapter 2 na Nyankopon Esane ne meshiye biyo. Na Job, na Satan sa koho biyo. Na Satan sa the another word, offer eko ma e rade se, this is what the entire Job e jina ye. When him say, enipa, ti o wo nyina wo de pre e jene kankwa. E ti wo pa, ma fe de menfa men san kan Job ni pe bianka sa.
2: First
0: one on the Japadia, the Bibiana was that bet Nipe Dia, he was healthy. A Job we say, Honam and come Honam, I mean say Honamono. My main father son can read ye, my main family means I ain't kind of pum ding. That she said, Job, because I day, Eddie Wachiana. Now, what kind of Job, a rather my wine, Satan, who coins for the second time, and also my mouth coin bet. God still emphasize say, Nurse would mean go beyond this level. That means the devil has no power except what God has given him. You know what I'm saying? The devil has no power except what the power God has given him. And except the power you have also what given him. So why am I open up to me? I'm so open up to me. Obunsam to me nyina wanya wo so wo se wo wa boe wura wu mu a wo man nyoma nkoye ni se wo na wo de sa to me na ide ama no onu amu de de okosere na wo sere so a ye de condition to ho man but on se wo de wa bie wu mu a de mu nyina de to me no nyina ama no enu ti onu so wo nya to me na wo gina so na wo de se he says se wo ka se me ye de we fi obunsam a na obunsam so man homre so se mema na firi miampa. He said, "Say, or na, or ya true in a dear body, a jungle. Now, okay, chapter 2 na, I feel obenya second offer. Say, what in the Sabbath come on, Job, any petria. Now, part what in the second Job, any petria. Now, why ye Job, by yaka yaka de bebre, ma on waka sane yere ne, and then enough folk I say, I feel ya domeno, that chim who free ne home. Then who say, se wu nyan hotana, Job is a daddy. Even though Job eke say die, ye di ewo no, eke say and no man can die, ye di ede ewo me ba ye. 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
2: amen.
0: So there is a test before what testimony. If there is no test there can never be what a testimony. So when the test comes, know the source of the test and do not attribute that test to the devil,
2: yes.
0: But attribute it to the God who can allow it to happen but still can take.

0: kita what?
1: Away
0: from you.
1: Powerful. Yeah.
0: Me say, Obonsam has power only what you have allotted to him. The power is only what you have given him. Me Jesus say what? We fight unseen battles. Me Jitum, we fight what? Unseen battle, but always God wins.
2: Amen.
0: Adentra. Papa Colossians, chapter 2, verse number 13. Look at what God is saying to you. We fight what unseen battles, but we say, Nyankopon eyiyen free the kingdom of darkness. Ediyan by the kingdom of his son that God he loves. Papa, isn't it amazing? Say, Nyamie eyiyen free what? The kingdom of darkness. The kingdom that what rises against us. The kingdom that accuses us. The kingdom that speaks what at the back that we know nothing about and accuse us before our helpers. Tomrebia, O boss now, O Jaw, friend, and they say, will be the cock deal who can conceive yet a train. A Tomrebia, Nippon, I want to know what was our contract now with chairman, and they say, will be the cock can't assemble train. Nessu, a radima, quam, my chemufi say, sa contract, no, it wasn't meant for your good. And Utah Radis, I may prepare for phobia, man, away there, dear mamma, quam, say, a chemun cock, say, there be a full fraud, you will be in the better position to what? Take it. A Tomrebia, quam, tuono, Yamina, enya, emma, quam, say, cock. I didn't try was seriously any baby ma. I was a wusha or more. There's a sandy panama when you're ready. Say what? Oh, I say, wusha almost the same way. And look at Radia train trains. I say, remember first one, I bought second one, I bought third one, I bought. Now, Emre Pemuna was sandy panama by you ready. No, I will send you.
2: Yes.
0: And look at you have not what failed. But God, in His wisdom, is delaying you for you to meet the better deal. Delayance does not mean what?
2: Denial
0: does not mean denial. Mm. If God delays you, it means there is better one He wants to what? Give you. Enunti maweni nina ento eradiso.
2: Amen.
0: Mawakume nina anya deni ento eradiso. Enunti mawadwi nina ensi eradiso. And not remember any pebby mu a quine ma womu and mong rawumu and money na me a yamon and say.
2: Yes.
0: Che? Dear a sister nipa yen say, Ube slew you. Nyankopon. Now we didn't embrace him so. Now we didn't shed dear so. Now we're making sure say you live righteous before God.
2: Mm-hmm.
0: And at the end, God what will elevate you and you will have a better life.
2: Yes.
0: Nemum. Sa better lie life no be ba je se wuji die te se shadak mezaka pet be ko.
2: Amen.
0: Je pintin se. How near man ye no be ba die. Je pintin se. Me feli die.
2: Yes. Je
0: pintin se. Me shiase die. Je pintin se. E fiefo ne what? Man tembu fo nyina be sori etia me die. Je pintin se. Do se me de talia na why die.
2: Then so.
0: E wie ye no me din koni.
2: Yes.
0: Hwe any chali bi o. Na nyankopon apa. Any chelly be now on so, so a mark crap and I walk up. And so near me, can't I show you crying? He say, your woman who 2 men would do so. Near Pejano, maybe a doubt, dow a day. Or also a cost for the
2: essence.
0: And it paid your coupon. Then your main cost runs snail. Now what in Connie? Job would turn a book, not tested by any now or brain who was him. A radim man is so. And until Miss Rao says, Wosum Yankopon, because of Nyomebia Obeyanti dia. And you now reconsider your faith. So Wosum Yame, because of condition be, I say, I was saying, Minya be saying, I'm a man and Pempense and Pempense will say, I'm free already, fear dear, and you reconsider your faith. Reconsider because Nyamina or Yama one, we don't force him. Or yet Ninuma one, they may pay Musanti. Of us, I'm no end, we pay Yankopon or me crying on. Mammy be 2 me 4. Nana me sha and anam me pe kwan ya dey me pe mbre etu kwan ni ma me no e ka chem say Alex tobo na se nyame mbre no so a siman ponye dey en na so
2: wow
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2: amen
0: Job de o hwe ye nyina ne say dey e ka ye na obunsam akiu accusation or the banners on a folly flat. And then near one name would be a la, nor bonsanja tools would be a la, near nipa de tools would be a la, or how near mania conanda ya dear was soon at a tea, a jumamu and answer mantemu and as if he demon as a busiemu, and by the same can show say, a baby.
1: Amen.
0: So rally behind yourself and keep holding up to your feet.
1: Yeah.
0: Rally shout.
1: Amen.
0: I want no more.
1: Amen.
0: I want your case.
1: Amen.
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Christ Exhibition Ministry for her. Of Life Evangelistic Ministry for her. Another Whitechapel International for her. Presbyterian Apostle Church for her. May Benis of any Evangelist Ezekiel Ewaha, CAC.

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But Unyami Guama. 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
0: 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You put tiny say yes, yes, yes, akra. I'm a Christ to buy a tosumi.
1: Remember God loves you. 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
0: 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I'm coming back. So far, Quaba.
2: Yeah, I'll open you.
0: Yammy, my what you say?
2: Yanko Pada Roma.
0: Simaka Kriaki, Kabibicha Yakopoma.
2: Papa made us in Yako Pochana, on your Kesipa. A radin shida, and a tearfuna, and a bush and funa. Papa, your bassin and a jazz and say, Crobias and Tico Toco, Nana Nientino. Yana, a drew baby say, Nanaja. Yet they sound home and so above them kakara. 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We are jata of your Memphis, I jata yan qua saw them.
3: There be that.
2: And Nippa be soon one biting Nippa bre, a jar sorry. I dare off your idea, friend, can't cabby.
3: Hey,
2: off your idea. Once so you put off your own quant dear. As I saw the quas saw them, we are soft now, car or becker. We are milk up and you car or becker. Add a car or becker. Your friend is sent for him.
3: Sir,
2: it was your rust saw them war. 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And so, brother, no what that carno. 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